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0: 313, can't you?
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0: I'll be out for that welfare check.
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0: 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Property owner is reporting Harold Spanny, Jessica Arno have taken down the boarding on the house, are going in and out of it, doing drugs. She thinks they are not allowed to be there.
1: Copy, 313, 314.
0: Gracie, 313, 314 route 2028. Be advised to College Street, she would like them arrested.

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0: 1-4, can you respond vicinity of the highway 68 Murphy Road for Captain of the Roadway? They're going to be on like the inside of that address.
1: CB now. 20-35.

0: 3-4. Respond us. 10 Hitchcock Road. Or Carlin. 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
1: Things are all
0: 2038.

0: 226, respondents in the of 1146, to Highway 184 in DuPoister for car versus cow, no airbag, no injury.
1: That's received, Sherman Rouse, 3374.
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Respond SOU, 48 Park Street, fire alarm activation. 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

Scene and rescue spawn, 285 County Route 41, crosses Martin Road and Tucker Terrace. 46 female chest pain. Repeated from a scene of rescue. Respond 285 County Route 41, 46 female chest pain, tower alarm 2101.

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0: 685. How's the year, Section 90? Gonna be Mary Adam Edwards 9074. That is Mary Adam Edwards 9074. It's gonna be 42 Papa 0074.
1: New York, John St. George 5443.

Reese, play 109.

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0: 29, can you respond on the Fowler 3579? Say Highway 58, C units are tied up. Car reporting a dark green or gray side-by-side, male occupant at the pumps, acting strange, yelling at the workers as they're leaving. Possibly ETOH or under the influence of drugs.
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QBC7 at Beacon. 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
1: 34,
0: Messina Rescue, Messina First Responders, need your response, 243 North Main Street, near across Northview Drive for 63-year-old female seizure activity. 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

447 Leslie Road, Bosnet 44. 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Being requested by the father. He believes his mother is too intoxicated to care for her.

B10, patrol the 570 Cascade Road, blah, blah, blah. Twigs Gallery. There's a Lydia Jordan in a black Jeep Cherokee. That location, subject's out of gas.

0: 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Glenville, New York, King William Victor, 1492. Repeat, New York, King William Victor, 1492, North Main Street.
1: Fifteen.

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To 34th Street. There's an active party going on. Cars say the people are coming and going, possibly driving. All I have to do is

Lisbon Fire Rescue, Car 9, Augsburg, LS, respond. Vicinity of 10404 Stairway 37 crosses Sparrowhawk Point Road and Merkley Road. Have been tucked into a tree. 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Repeating for Lisbon Fire Rescue, Car 9, Augsburg, LS, respond. 10404 Stairway 37 crosses Merkley and Sparrowhawk Point. Have been tucked into a tree. No movement from the truck. Time of alarm 2319.

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0: Okay, Sheriff, that's 1, 2B, 2-1. Update on the driver. Driver's out of the vehicle. Minor injury at this time.
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1: Okay, patrol to the vicinity of 2479 County Route 35. Got a complaint of fireworks going off in that area.

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San 243. Ten ten. 3191, we are back in. Where are you from?

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Still there, I'm able to look it. I'll be clear back up.

0: 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This is Augsburg 245. Would you put us back in the service, please?
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0: tears that come to us.
1: 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Time the caller is going to be at 171 Crosby Road, stating the fireworks are loud and shaking her house.
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2B21. They will be en route for that end.

Hamilton Fire, respond to the area of 47 Morley Park Drive. I have a caller states she can see flames from her residence. Unknown what's burning. Repeating for Hamilton Fire, car 9. 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Unknown what's burning. 2354. In my costume, sir.

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rescue on possible structural fire at 25 and a half Market Street, proceeding for Boston rescue. Respond, fire standby, 25 and a half Market Street, possible structural fire, 2355.

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0: 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We'll be investigating all operations of Van Hamilton. 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

Kansas, ask you respond SLU Whitman Hall, room 158, 18 female ETLH. Repeating for Canton Rescue, respond SLU Whitman Hall, room 158, 18 female ETLH, 2014.

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from Utility to Cairns, St. Lawrence University, Whitman Hall, Room 158, for an 18 female ETOH, repeating full positive rescue from Utility to Cairns, St. Lawrence University, Whitman Hall, Room 158, for an 18 female ETOH, 00.

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0: 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Is it 7-4?
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0: Yeah, Sheriff, 129, TB10. Can you patrol up to 6977 County Route 10, Lisbon? Welfare check on a Matthew Barkley. Caller's reporting he's going through a divorce. He's not taking it very well. I'm not sure if he's been drinking, however, he does have access to firearms. So she's requesting a welfare check to make sure he's okay. You're in route 0046.
1: Thank you, sir.

126 at VCOM. Heard a cautious fire mileage. 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One female to SPL, unstable processing, 00074.

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0: Can you patrol over 6977 County Route 10, Lisbon, with 129 on welfare check on a Matthew Barkley? Matthew's going through a divorce, is making suicidal comments. Unsure if there's any ETOH involvement, but he does have access to firearms.
1: Let's receive a clear out upon complete of traffic stop, 3040.
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86B, Commanding Punch. Heading's gonna be 26148, that is 26148. Let's be honest, for 8007.

Edizio 11. That's Ransford, 1272.

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Dallas, New Hampshire, 455-4327. Say again, New Hampshire, 455-4327, minor street. 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

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I say again, 826-065-921. I'll be clear back in. 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

Okay, Sheriff, this is 613. Can you patrol the 8 Minor Street out back? Got a caller. She says she doesn't feel safe. There is ETOH involvement. Copy. 244.

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I'm going to complain, say again. 102-765-67370. Thank you.

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One. Can you landline dispatch? 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

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Repeating four, Canton Fire Respond, SLU, Kirk Douglas Hall, fire alarms activated, 341.

Go ahead, 614. I'm going to roll to the broken line. 343. What would you like to grab? 343.

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1: Thank you.

get you up to 313. Can you patrol over to 714 Washington Street? Speak to a Maggie. She's reporting that she believes somebody's outside of the property. She was hearing some noises. She would like someone to check it out. She's had issues with her husband in the past, ex-husband. 0 0 420.

Dubinar Rescue, respond mutually for Natural Bridge, 20 Alpine Road, Harrisville, 65 male abdominal pain. Proceeding for Governor Rescue, respond mutually for Natural Bridge Ambulance, 20 Alpine Road, Harrisville, on B12, 65 male abdominal pain, 450.

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0: Hold on. Team Patrol 147, County Route 52, Lawrence. Caller's reporting there's a deer in the road that needs to be dispatched.
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0: 513.

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0: 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Repeating for Class 10 fire, you have fire alarm activation, 7494 U.S. Highway 11 at Walmart, so full station. Dispatch Engine 49 will be responding to that.
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That alarm came in again. Are you still on scene? I can't copy. Are you still on scene?

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control, APISA assist 1B44, currently en route to 14 Raymond Street, Mamone, for a verbal altercation that occurred at 3594 State Highway 37, domestic.

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1: Can you respond vicinity of 1019 to Highway 37 for a cow on the roadway?
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Lisbon Rescue, get an ALS, respond 27 Moran Road, crosses Tracy Road, 71 female chest pain, repeating 4 Lisbon Rescue, get an ALS, respond 27 Moran Road, 71 female chest pain, 7PT 15, 6843.

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Cancel on 125. 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
1: Boston Rescue, ALS requested to respond to Colton, 141 Coldbrook Drive, an 81-year-old female who's septic, low pressure 206.
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Canton Rescue. Respond 6232, Canton Route 27. 6B boy, 78 females passed out. Falling on the floor, can't get up. Repeating 4. Canton Rescue, respond 6232, Canton Route 27. 6B boy, 78 females passed out. Fallen. Can't get up. 7 page 1008.

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1: 211 Hospital, Battle 9. 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
0: You have a transmission, you are heavily broken. 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
1: B14, can you respond to 4381 State Highway 56? 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
0: 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Central dispatch, Washington A262, arriving on scene.
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0: Yeah, about check MFA. 2 3 3 3 3 3 3 3 3 3 3 3 3 3 3 3 3 3 3 3 3 3 3 3 3 3 3 3 3 3 3 3 3 3 3 3 3 3 3 3 3 3 3 3 3 3 3 3 3 3 3 3 3 3 3 3 3 3 3 3 3 3 3 3 3 3 3 3 3 3 3 3 3 3 3 3 3 3 3 3 3 3 3 3 3 3 3 3 3 3 3 3 3 3 3 3 3 3 3 3 3 3 3 3 3 3 3 3 3 3 3 3 3 3 3 3 3 3 3 3 3 3 3 3 3 3 3 3 3 3 3 3 3 3 3 3 3 3 3 3 3 3 3 3 3 3 3 3 3 3 3 3 3 3 3 3 3 3 3 3 3 3 3 3 3 3 3 3 3 3 3 3 3 3 3 3 3 3 3 3

0: Colton Rescue, Pier Pont First Responders, respond 4381, State Highway 56, 28 female, struck in the head, law enforcement, requesting eval. Repeating for Colton Rescue, Pier Pont First Responders, respond 4381, State Highway 56, 28 female, struck in the head, law enforcement, requesting eval, send page 1136, 6843.
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1: What is it?
0: 122, can you respond to the vicinity of 1891 Morley Potsdam Road? Caller reported they saw what might be a cat carrier on the side of the road. Unsure if there are any animals in it.
1: Okay.
0: 122 en route, 1217.

0: 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Grass is going to be County Route 53. 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
0: Spoke to a Jordan Pribble, the father of that juvenile. He advised me that CPS left about 5-10 minutes ago. I'll be back in service.
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1: State Route 11, again, 730 State Route 11, Moira. The phone number, pinging at that location, the county tried to call it back, went directly to...
2: Patrick Lee, can you patrol to Parker Street? This is Governor PD. They had a report of a female, mid-30s, possibly last name of Travis, got out of a vehicle near Halesboro Street, walking on Parker Street with a rifle. The individual did not threaten anyone with it. The caller just thought it was suspicious. Patrols, the PD is out on Parker Street. They have not located that female.
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Are you clear of that location or still on scene? Thank you.

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0: 2B47, can you respond to the vicinity of Small Road and Upper Ridge Road? Report of an elderly man, side of the road, wearing a black and yellow jacket, black jeans and gray beard, acting confused and trying to get cars to pull to the side of the road.
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Governor SQ. Respond 6, Washington Street, 55 females fallen. 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
0: 2B10 and 2B14, respond 112 Corcoran Road, Pierpont. Got a third party report of a physical and verbal domestic between Melinda Civi and Justin Stark. Suspect possessed an unknown type and color, loud ATV, believed to be traveling towards Colton.
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Carbon Rescue, Canton Rescue. It cruised a stage near 103 Catherine Street, 40-year-old female overdose, repeating for Herman Rescue, Canton Rescue. It accrued a stage near 103 Catherine Street, 40-year-old female overdose, Tenno Page, 1514.

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0: County Route 27 in Canton for a large fire. Just be advised that the property owner is going to be extinguishing this himself in case you get any calls on it.
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0: Driving erratic, passing on double stops, high rates of speed. No license plate or other description. Last seen heading northbound on State Highway 56.
3: Received. I'll be on the area. 3 minutes.
0: 1532.

0: Can rescue second call, respond 1320, parties, Russell Road, cross Churchill Street, Pink School Road, 48 female, possible stroke. 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Respond 1320, parties, Russell Road, 48 female, possible stroke, on page 1547, 6843.
1: He's threatening to kill him. Right now, verbal domestic only, no weapons.
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0: To respond to 1320 Pirates, Russell Road in Canton, 48-year-old, female, having a stroke, monitor until the EMS arrives.
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Repeating for Tritone Rescue, North Lawrence. 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Time of page 1602-6804.

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Two, any patrols in the vicinity of the Racket River Golf Course and the Valero Station, be on the lookout for a white truck towing a trailer, possible partial reg of Charles King 8789. Caller said that it is a truck towing a trailer with an ATV, following too close, driving in the wrong lane, passing unsafely. Was last seen near the Valero, heading towards Norfolk.

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0: You can go to the New Park Bar on Riverside, get port of a male subject asking to see little girl's feet. Called in from another juvenile. Man wearing a shirt, black and white pants, with glasses on, acting very strange.
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2: 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Your route of travel going to be 11 speed to 11.
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0: 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Would you put us in the service and then take us back out of service for another transport from Claxton down to Watertown, please?
1: Rescue, ALS with Triton Rescue, 9-1956, say Highway 11C for 71 mail sick call, repeating for Boston Rescue. ALS with Triton, 1956, say Highway 11C, 71 mail sick call, 10 page 1625.

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3: We're speaking with Hayden Baraski down here. I have gotten a hold of his grandmother, and she's trying to get a hold of the mom, but maybe come give him a ride home.

0: 10, Sheriff, 122.
1: Yes, yes.
0: 122, Patrol 6901, U.S. Highway 11 in Potsdam. You're speaking with a Michael Berger in regards to the suspicious. Where is it? 1642.

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Repeating, 4 Morris Sun Rescue, Ogdensburg ALS. Respond, 457 Center Road, 22 male seizure activity, 10 page 1649, 6843.

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1: 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Respond vicinity 57 West South Street. iPhone crash detection to MPH 1653.
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Magic Rescue, respond 675 Ruddy Road, cross O'Neill Drive, Riverside Drive, 84 female sicko. 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

0: 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It's going to be...
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0: 15. It's going to be totaled. 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

0: 52363, can I have a juvenile complaint for 13? 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

0: 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You could clear me from the accident. I'll be en route to that welfare check.
1: Go ahead.
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1: Copy.
0: Parent was issued a verbal warning.

0: 363. I'm going to be out at the last known address for Gary Loeffler to return that property.
1: Fountain Rescue, 28 Munson Street, Potsdam Pavilion, 32 female, Laura GI bleed, repeating for Potsdam Rescue, 28 Munson Street, Potsdam Pavilion, I have a 32 female, Laura GI bleed, 1745.

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Emma 2, respond, 28 Munson Street, Pavilion, have a 32-year-old female, lower GI bleed, time of day 17:45.

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1: That subject is going to start walking towards North Country Savings Bank. He's by the bench on PTA, by the dead end section. 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
0: Copy.

0: 2B45, patrol at 2B43, 198 Highland Road, Messina. Speaking with an Elizabeth Canib, reporting her neighbor tried to shoot a deer behind the residence and shot a shot towards her.
1: Copy.
0: 18-19.

0: 158 Cooper Road for Covington. This is Rocky Cox regarding bringing his vehicle to a mechanic and getting a different vehicle back.
1: To be 48. Respond 265, stay highway 420 in Stockholm. Got a verbal domestic between Julia Goodman and Justin Crump. Two B 48 en route 1823.
2: Nothing but static on the line. On redials, it keeps directing something about spectrum. Possibly a weather phone issue, I'm sure.
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0: Clear Bomb Fire, Colton Fire, Canton Rescue, Car 4, respond to City of Mile Marker 2249, State Highway 68, cross is going to be Butternut Ridge Road, Morrill Road, Car Deer, 53 female, neck and wrist pain, repeating for Clear Bomb Fire, Colton Fire, Canton Rescue, Car 4, respond vicinity mile marker 2249, State Highway 68, cross Butternut Ridge Road, Morrill Road. Car deer accident, 53 female, neck and wrist pain, time page 1859, 6843.
1: One, two, eight, and route 1859.
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0: 129, patrol vicinity of 7829 US 11 in Potsdam. Car very steer, no airbag, no injuries. Going to be a red 2011 Prius.
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Carver spare, airbag deployment, reporting no injuries at this time. Repeating for Norfolk Fire Rescue, car 12. Respond vicinity 1435, stay highway 420. Carver spare, airbag deployment, reporting no injuries at this time. 10 page 1907.

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1: 21 on scene, 1918. I have not heard from Norfolk Rescue. Advise if the squad's needed.
0: Receive Central. I will advise. 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
1: Receive 1918.

Boston Rescue. Respond 8071, US Highway 11. 60-year-old male has fallen. 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Respond 8071, US Highway 11. 60-year-old male has fallen. 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
1: 281
2: to Fletch on. 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
3: Central, 28-2, how do you copy?
1: 22, loud and clear.
3: 21, no EMSs.
1: Agree, Steve. No EMS needed, 1923.
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0: 313, can't you?
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It'll be a high-end day.

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0: Registration is New York, Lincoln, Zebra Charles, 3828. 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
1: Receive, hoping that momentarily open this traffic stop.
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1: 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Repeating 231-798-905.
0: Received 1941.
2: Henry Union, Boeing 3231, vehicle swerving across the line from one side of the line to the other.
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1: 128 back in service, 1942.

flying, copy complaint. Disregard 1B49, copy complaint. Control from the Holiday Inn, 3351 Route 11 Mobile. That desk clerk Amanda Hill reporting an out of control patron. She would like to remove from the premises.

0: Waddington Rescue, Potsdam ALS, respond 11996, stay away 37. Cross is going to be Lincoln Ave, 11-year-old female, dislocated knee, repeating for Waddington Rescue, Potsdam ALS, respond 11996, stay away 37. 11-year-old female, dislocated knee, on page 1954, 6843.
1: 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For Potsdam Rescue, respond ALS of Waddington, 11996, stay away 37, 11-year-old female, dislocated knee. Take page 1944.

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0: Thank you, dispatch, you're welcome.
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